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4: And now, the weather.
5: Outside, gloomy skies, a persistent drizzle and a chilly wind blowing from the west, north, east and south. But inside, temperatures of toasty warm with a high chance of plush rugs, soft lighting and snuggly throws. 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
9: The top stories this hour. Schools will have to cut down on serving pupils cakes and cookies for dessert. New standards are being issued for England for the first time in a decade. That still has more.
10: It might not prove popular in the lunch queue, but the government's cracking down on unhealthy school dinners. Baked desserts will have to contain or be served with fruit. There'll be fewer chips and pizzas, more pulses and salads, and limits on ice cream and waffles. The aim is to tackle tooth decay and childhood obesity. Chef and campaigner Jamie Oliver says it's a brilliant day.
9: The first ministers of the UK's devolved nations will sign an agreement later aimed at pressuring Downing Street to hold independence referendums. Scotland, Wales and Northern Ireland's governments are led by nationalist Andy Burnham's insisted such votes are off limits. Donald Trump's playing down the need for his administration to check the development of artificial intelligence. He says winning a global competition against China will help address the risks posed by the technology. The 76-year-old man's due in court later charged with concealing his identity at an anti-immigration protest in Portsmouth on Saturday. Days earlier, senior officers in Hampshire warned they'd arrest demonstrators wearing face coverings. Sport now, and Manchester City boss Enzo Maresca believes the right decision was made to award the controversial winner in their 1-0 victory at rivals Manchester United in the Premier League. Erling Haaland's goal was initially given offside but was overturned by VAR. The official's governing body since revealed it should have been disallowed. Maresca's side were also reduced to 10 men after Phil Foden's clash with Bruno Fernandes.
11: I reviewed the action immediately after the red card on the bench, and it's clear red card for Phil because it's a reaction, but you can also see in the same action Bruno action intention. So for me, yes, it's a red card for Phil, but it's also a red card for Bruno.
9: And Rangers can look forward to a Scottish League Cup semi-final against Aberdeen after easing past rival Celtic 3-0. From Sky News, I'm Chris Milligan.
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9: Top stories this hour. Schools in England will have to cut down on cookies, pizzas and chips as part of new food standards. The overhaul, aimed at tackling childhood obesity and tooth decay, will also require more lentils and salads on menus. Changes will be phased in from next September. There were warnings Russian drone strikes on a train just a mile from the Polish border represent an escalation. No one was injured in the attack. There are suggestions another service nearby may have been the intended target, with former Prime Minister Boris Johnson among those on board. Here's Polish Foreign Minister Radoslaw Sikorski.
10: It's not just knocking on the door, it's inside the house. It's not just some nuisance on the internet. We've had the arson incidents in Poland, we've had attack on the Leipzig airport, and we've had death squads sent by Putin to Britain.
9: The First Ministers of Wales, Scotland and Northern Ireland are meeting later, where they'll sign a declaration on independence. The memorandum of understanding is expected to push Downing Street for referendums in their respective nations. Ministers have been urged to exempt GCSE revision videos from the planned social media ban for under-16s. Content creators will travel to Westminster later. Sport now. Manchester United boss Michael Carrick feels it's worrying for football that Erling Haaland's controversial winner was allowed to stand in their 1-0 Derby defeat to City in the Premier League. It had initially been ruled out for offside, but the decision was overruled by VAR.
11: We all understand what that rule means. It's pretty obvious, no? It's pretty obvious. So I don't think it's to doubt. There's not a tweak in the rules where sometimes there's a little changes in you. Maybe you only hear it in the meetings, and as a general public, you're a bit confused sometimes, you know? But for that, I think it's as obvious as it gets.
9: The referee's governing body has been in touch with United, admitting an error of judgment. And finally, Rangers can look forward to a Scottish League Cup semi-final against Aberdeen after easing past rival Celtic 3-0 at Ibrox. From Sky News, I'm Chris Milligan.
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1: Hate to give the satisfaction asking how you're doing now. 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
13: Hi, Dad.
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16: Top stories this hour. Schools will have to cut down on serving pupils cakes and cookies for desserts. New standards are being issued for England for the first time in a decade. Matt Steele has more.
17: It might not prove popular in the lunch queue, but the government's cracking down on unhealthy school dinners. Baked desserts will have to contain or be served with fruit. There'll be fewer chips and pizzas, more pulses and salads, and limits on ice cream and waffles. The aim is to tackle tooth decay and childhood obesity. Chef staffing campaigner Jamie Oliver says it's a brilliant day.
16: Ukraine's railway operator says a Russian drone attack at a station near the Polish border may have been aimed at Boris Johnson's train. The former Prime Minister had left early, returning from a conference in Kiev. The first ministers of the UK's devolved nations will sign an agreement later aimed at pressuring Downing Street to hold independence referendums. And the referees governing bodies admitted awarding Manchester City's winning goal over rivals United yesterday was a mistake. Their Premier League derby ended 1-0.
5: Now for the news across South and West Wales. The First Ministers of Wales, Scotland and Northern Ireland are meeting later where they'll sign a declaration on independence. The Memorandum of Understanding is expected to push Downing Street for referendums in their respective nations. Andy Burnham's insisted such votes are off limits. Pembrokeshire County Council says staff are facing an increase in online abuse. The council says some incidents, including threats and harassment, have been reported to police. The local authority says people can continue to question council decisions, but personal abuse of staff is unacceptable. Carmarthenshire residents are being asked for their thoughts on new walking and cycling routes. The council's updating its plans for the next 15 years and says only included routes would be entitled to future funding. The consultation closes next month. And a house in Maesteg that's been empty for 30 years is set to be brought back into use. Bridgend County Borough Council's taken ownership of the property on Neath Road after using compulsory purchase powers.
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5: Largely cloudy with outbreaks of rain this morning, but drier and brighter this afternoon with highs of 21. That's the latest. I'm Caroline Verdon.
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18: Morning, Borodar. Monday breakfast already. That weekend just flew by. Hope you had a brilliant one. Let's start with Ronan Keating.

and Beautiful Trauma. Bridge FM Radio Breakfast. She celebrated her birthday the other week, didn't she? 47, looking great as well. So Monday breakfast across Bridge End, County Borough. Weather-wise, fairly murky start for this morning. Misty around places, plenty of cloud as well, and some rain as the day goes on. Temperatures could be around 20 to 21 degrees, so still feeling quite warm. It's that kind of in-between weather, isn't it? You know, yesterday I was out and about. I went to the Hut 9 Preservation Group's open weekend, the former prisoner of war camp just off the A48, just near the Iwenny roundabout. And yeah, it was kind of like raining, so you had to put a coat on, but then it was too warm to wear a coat. Really weird. So want to know what that was, the highlight of my weekend. Want to know what the highlight of your weekend was? You can get in touch via WhatsApp. So WhatsApp us, it's 07740 938 500. That's 07740 938 500.

0: Lady Gaga, Poker Face, Monday Breakfast, music soon from Depeche Mode. Going to play you some Hozier as well. The 5 to 9 song is back this morning. So we do this every weekday morning. Well, most weekday mornings at 5 to 9. And it's designed to give you that motivation just before you get into work or into school. So the theme today is Monday motivation. So we need some songs that are going to make us feel motivated from Monday. So you can choose between these two. Which would you rather hear at 5 to 9? The 80s selection this morning is good. So is the 90s selection. We'll go with the 90s song first. Would you rather hear this? See, things can only get better through the week, really, can't they? Would you like to hear Doreen, Things Can Only Get Better? Or would you like to hear this one instead? See, on a Monday, you can think about the week and think, yeah, my dreams are going to come true this week. So your choice is Doreen, Things Can Only Get Better, or Hall & Oates, You Make My Dreams Come True this morning. What would you like to hear? 07740938500 on the WhatsApp. And we'll get the first update on the roads across Bridge End County Borough next.
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12: Good morning, a quiet start for the roads this Monday morning. 49 to the Caldra, the M4 is moving well. All approaches are clear, the 4119 to Miskin and the A470 to Corriton at 32. Moving for the A4232 to Cardiff West from Culverhouse Cross. Clear so far with no delays for the County Borough. The Coychurch and Waterton roundabouts are moving well. Rotary International Way, that's clear for the A461 at Tremaines Road. Moving for the Sand Bypass and Aberkinfig roundabout. I'm Hannah Cox.
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0: Depeche Mode, I just can't get enough on Monday breakfast. Bridge FM Radio, hope you well. So I finally got there yesterday. After spending pretty much the whole of last week talking about Hut 9 and Island Farm on the show, you might have heard Brett Exton from Hut 9 Preservation Group talking about the hut that remains from the former prisoner of war camp, which is just off the A48 near the Uweni roundabout. Well, yesterday I went along and it was absolutely fascinating to see the story around the great escape that happened in 1945 when 70 German prisoners of war escaped from Hut 9, which still is there. To actually stand inside and actually see the hole in the ground that they created becomes very real. Really, really fascinating. I'll be putting a video of my little trip to Island Farm. If you went, by the way, I know lots of people did over the weekend. I hope you enjoyed it. But I'll put a video of my little trip to Island Farm up on the Bridge FM Radio Facebook in a bit. So search us out on Facebook, search Bridge FM Radio, and give us a like there. 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

0: Della Lefty, the song's called Boston. Bridge FM Radio, happy Monday. So we need to talk about another rather ridiculous amount of money that will be given away on Friday. Oh, Make Me a Winner, it's back for this week, and we're giving away £555,000. Make Me a
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0: So last Friday, Jackie won herself an amazing £500,000. She plans to take her house off the market and pay it all off. Sounds perfect. Recently, Jordan was stunned when he got the call to say he'd won big money as well.
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10: The M4 is clear so far this Monday morning, 38 to Cardiff Gate at 30, and all approaches are on the move. The 4119 to Miskin and the A470 to Coryton at 32. The Coychurch and Waterton roundabouts are both moving well. Rotary International Way clear on the A461 with no delays for Tremaines Road and the Coity Castle Lights. Also moving for the Sound Bypass, no delays for the Aberkin Fig roundabout. Clear so far for my Stake and Porthcawl. I'm Hannah Cox.
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0: Swims, Mr. Know-It-All, Bridge FM Radio Breakfast, 07740 938 500 is our WhatsApp number. I want to know what the highlight of your weekend was. Morning, Lee, this one says, mine was Saturday night, had the whole family round for food, and for once, everyone was actually free at the same time. It's good when that works out, isn't it? And nothing exciting, but absolutely loved it. Claire in Pencoyd. Morning, took the dog down Porth Call yesterday morning, got absolutely windswept, and then rewarded myself with a breakfast afterwards. That's in from Mark in Bridgend. Cheers, Mark. If you want to get in touch, that WhatsApp number is 07740 938 500. We'll get the latest on the road soon and an update on the news that you're waking up to at 7 next on Bridge.
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12: The top stories this hour. A cross-party group of MPs and peers is warning artificial intelligence has the potential to seriously undermine security. Its report calls reliance on private companies to guard against it unsatisfactory. Labour's Alex Sobel chairs the committee.
13: AI could touch every possible area of life because everything is connected to the internet, and the pace of scale and change of AI is rapidly accelerating.
12: Ministers insist the UK is a world leader in AI security. Leaders of Scotland, Wales and Northern Ireland are holding a meeting later aimed at putting pressure on the Prime Minister to hold independence referendums. But Andy Burnham says such votes are off limits. Former Prime Minister Boris Johnson's calling for more support for Ukraine after a Russian drone hit a train close to the one he was travelling in near the Polish border. And servings of ice cream, cakes and sausages are all going to be cut down at schools across England. New guidance, which will come into effect next September, will see more fruit and veg on the menus instead.
14: Now for the news across South and West Wales. The First Ministers of Wales, Scotland and Northern Ireland are meeting later where they'll sign a declaration on independence. The Memorandum of Understanding is expected to push Downing Street for referendums in their respective nations. Andy Burnham's insisted such votes are off limits. Pembrokeshire County Council says staff are facing an increase in online abuse. The council says some incidents, including threats and harassment, have been reported to police. The local authority says people can continue to question council decisions, but personal abuse of staff is unacceptable. Carmarthenshire residents are being asked for their thoughts on new walking and cycling routes. The council's updating its plans for the next 15 years and says only included routes would be entitled to future funding. The consultation closes next month. And a house in Maesteg that's been empty for 30 years is set to be brought back into use. Bridgend County Borough Council's taken ownership of the property on Neath Road after using compulsory purchase powers.
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14: Largely cloudy with outbreaks of rain this morning, but drier and brighter this afternoon with highs of 21. That's the latest. I'm Caroline Verdon.

good, isn't it? Brand new from Cat's Eye. That one's called Animal. On Bridge FM Radio Breakfast. So we heard from Bridgend Ravens head coach Scott Baldwin on Friday ahead of their start in the new Super Rugby Cymru season. And the Ravens got their campaign underway on Saturday with the short trip to the Talbot Athletic Ground to face Aberavon. Unfortunately, it wasn't meant to be for the Ravens. A full-time score was Aberavon 36, Bridgend Ravens 17. So defeat on the opening weekend. But it's very early days in the new season, and there's still the game next week coming up on Saturday. This weekend, actually. The Ravens head to Pontypool for a 2:30 kickoff on Saturday, and we'll keep following them through the season here on Bridge FM Radio Breakfast. Good luck to the Ravens for the game this weekend. Right, here's Eric Pritt

0: Mabel, don't call me up. Monday breakfast, Bridge FM Radio. Morning, this is Dukesy. Hope you had a great weekend. So 10 past 8 this morning. Brand new Who, What, Where this week. 10 past 8 every morning, we get a clue from someone from Bridgend County Borough. This week it's going to be Jaden Lee from Bridgend. We just need to guess what it is Jaden Lee does for a job. Very interesting story around this as well. 10 past 8 this morning, clue one on Who, What, Where from Jaden Lee from Bridgend. Now, somebody I know is having a slightly more adventurous Monday morning than I am. It's my friend Chris Leishen. He's from Kenfig Hill, but he's not in Kenfig Hill this morning. He's in Borneo. Yeah. He's part of a team trekking to raise money for Sandville Self-Help Centre. They're based in Ton Kenfig, and they do amazing work there at Sandville. I'm sure you know all about Sandville. So while I'm here drinking my coffee and pressing buttons, Chris is trekking through Borneo. Slightly different start to the week. We're going to try and keep an eye on Chris and the team and how they're getting on over the next few days. And hopefully, signal and everything else permitting, we can get Chris on the show, reporting back to Bridge FM Breakfast from Borneo as well, to find out how the trek is going through the week. And I'll get the details later onto the Bridge FM Facebook page as well, so you can find out more and donate to their cause if you'd like to as well. So good luck to Chris and the team and everyone doing the trek this week. Hopefully we'll have an update a bit later. Right, we'll get an update on the roads next for you, and back to the 90s with music from Charles and Eddie soon. 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
3: Morning. The eastbound side of the M4 is getting slower into the Bringlass tunnels before Malpas Road. It's also slower now for the A470 on approach down to Coryton Interchange at Junction 32. Moving for the 4119 to Miskin and the A4232 to Cardiff West, the Coychurch and Waterton roundabouts are both moving for the County Borough, with no delays for Rotary International Way either on the A461 at Tremaines Road and the Coity Castle Lights, moving for the Sand Bypass and Aberkinfig roundabout. I'm Hannah Cox.
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0: K-pop Demon Hunters and Golden. Right, Monday Motivation. Hopefully that's done the trick for you, that song there. But a 5 to 9 song is back every morning this week. And this morning, I want something that gives Monday a bit of a shove in the right direction. So we've gone for an 80s and a 90s song, as we always do. The 90s song is this one. So would you rather hear D-Ream, Things Can Only Get Better at 5 to 9 this morning, just before you go into work or school, or would you prefer this one from the 80s? You Make My Dreams Come True from Horn and Oates. One of those I will play in full at 5 to 9 this morning. Which one gets your vote? 80s or 90s this morning? You choose. Let me know via WhatsApp. You can WhatsApp me. It's 07740938500. That number again, 07740938500. Right, stick around then. Details, a reminder on how you can be winning £555,000 with us this week. And music soon from Ayaz and Taylor Swift.
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0: Shakira, whenever, wherever, Bridge FM Radio Breakfast, hopefully. Hopefully, making you feel a bit better on this damp, grey, old Monday morning. It's not brilliant across Bridge End County Borough this morning, but I'd like to say it's going to be a bit brighter later, but it isn't. Sorry. 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Looking like it's going to stay quite murky all day today. Right, coming up this morning. So I did mention earlier on, my friend Chris Leishen from Kenfig Hill is taking on quite an adventure with the team at the moment. They are in Borneo raising money for the Sandville Self-Help Foundation. They're trekking in Borneo. And Chris has sent me a little message from Borneo, so we're going to play that out just after 8, find out what they're doing, why they're doing it, and how you can help support them as well. An amazing charity who do amazing work, the Sandville Self-Help Foundation. So a bit more on this just after 8. We'll hear from Chris Leishen from Borneo.
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15: Good morning. A quiet start for the roads this Monday morning. Still moving for the M4 and approaches for the 4119 to Miskin and the A4232 to Cardiff West, though it is getting busier for the A470 to Coryton interchange at Junction 32, as well as the Coychurch and Waterton roundabouts. And it's moving for the County Borough elsewhere Rotary International Way. There's no delays on the A406 when at Tremaine's Road. Also moving for the Sound Bypass and the Aberkinfig roundabout. I'm Hannah Cox.
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Monday morning for you. Hopefully that's worth erasure and a little respect. Bridge FM Radio Breakfast Morning. This is Lee. So loads coming up then. At 10 past 8 this morning, we're hearing from Jaden Lee, who is our Who, What, Where voice this week. So we're going to be finding out a bit more about Jaden. We need to guess which job Jaden does. At 5 to 9 this morning, you choose out of these two songs what the 5 to 9 song will be. Would you rather this one from the 90s? So the idea is Monday motivation, things can only get better from D-Ream, or would you rather this 80s song for the 5 to 9 song this morning? Which one? Yeah, Hall & Oates, You Make My Dreams Come True. Those are the choices this morning. You can WhatsApp me at 07740 938 500.

0: so gorgeous, isn't it? Brand new from Lewis Capaldi, that's Stay Love on Bridge FM Radio Breakfast. Morning, this is Lee. Hope you well. Loads to do then. So Jaden Lee is on Who, What, Where. Jaden Lee from Bridge End. We need to guess what job he's doing this week. At 10 past 8 every day gives us a new clue. And your chance to win £555,000. I've got the details after 8.
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12: The top stories this hour. A cross-party group of MPs and peers is calling for a new bill to address the scale of risks posed by artificial intelligence. A report by the Joint Committee on Human Rights suggests existing laws aren't equipped to cover the potential dangers. Schools will have to cut down on serving pupils cakes and cookies for desserts. New standards are being issued for England for the first time in a decade. Matt Steele has more.
13: It might not prove popular in the lunch queue, but the government's cracking down on unhealthy school dinners. Baked desserts will have to contain or be served with fruit. There'll be fewer chips and pizzas, more pulses and salads, and limits on ice cream and waffles. The aim is to tackle tooth decay and childhood obesity. Chef and campaigner Jamie Oliver says it's a brilliant day.
12: Leaders of Scotland, Wales and Northern Ireland are holding a meeting later aimed at putting pressure on the Prime Minister to hold independence referendums, and the referees governing bodies admitted awarding Manchester City's winning goal yesterday over rivals United was a mistake.
14: Now for the news across South and West Wales. The First Ministers of Wales, Scotland and Northern Ireland are meeting later where they'll sign a declaration on independence. The Memorandum of Understanding is expected to push Downing Street for referendums in their respective nations. Andy Burnham's insisted such votes are off limits. Pembrokeshire County Council says staff are facing an increase in online abuse. The council says some incidents, including threats and harassment, have been reported to police. The local authority says people can continue to question council decisions, but personal abuse of staff is unacceptable. Carmarthenshire residents are being asked for their thoughts on new walking and cycling routes. The council's updating its plans for the next 15 years and says only included routes would be entitled to future funding. The consultation closes next month. And a house in Maesteg that's been empty for 30 years is set to be brought back into use. Bridgend County Borough Council's taken ownership of the property on Neath Road after using compulsory purchase powers.
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14: Largely cloudy with outbreaks of rain this morning, but drier and brighter this afternoon with highs of 21. That's the latest. I'm Caroline Verdon.
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0: So my mate Chris Lation, he's currently in Borneo. He's from Kenfig Hill. Bit of a difference, isn't there? And he's doing a trek for the Sandville Self-Help Centre. We'll find out more soon. Yeah, Chris has sent us a message from Borneo, an update as to what they're doing, why they're doing it. We'll hear that before nine. Stay here, right?

0: Panic at the Disco and High Hopes. Bridge FM Radio Breakfast Morning, Lee Jukes here. Cheers for listening, by the way. Especially if you haven't listened for a while, thank you for tuning in to your local radio station. Right, mentioned earlier on, my mate Chris Lyshen, he's from Kenfig Hill. He's currently in Borneo and he's there because he's doing a trek to raise money for the Sandville Self-Help Foundation. Brilliant cause. They're climbing a mountain. They're going through dense forest. We're going to be hearing from Chris. He sent us a message from Borneo, so we'll hear what they're up to, where they are in their challenge at 8:40 this morning. All this week then. Last week it was Brett Exton from Island Farm Prisoner of War Camp doing Who, What, Where. I went there yesterday. A bit more on that soon. Fantastic day. This week on Who, What, Where, every morning it's Jaden Lee from Bridge End, and Jaden is giving us clues as to what he does for a job. All right, by Friday, ideally, I'd like you to answer that question, what he does for a job. So here's Jaden's first clue.
1: Hi, Lee. I'm Jaden Lee, and I'm from Bridge End. I work somewhere in Bridge End, County Borough, where I get to meet people from all over the local area every day. Being friendly and helping people is a really big part of what I do. Can you work out where I work?
0: That's a very, very tough clue this morning, Jaden. Jaden's here 10 past 8, this time every weekday morning with his clue. So we'll hopefully by Friday be able to work out what Jaden does for a job. Jaden Lee, back tomorrow morning, 10 past 8 on Bridge.

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3: 38 to Cardiff Gate. The M4 is moving well. Approaches are on the move for the 4119 to Miskin and the A4232 to Cardiff West, but it is queuing for the A470 to Coryton Interchange at Junction 32. And it's slow for the County Borough, for the Coychurch, for the Waterton roundabouts on the A473 and the A48. Cowbridge Road is busy around Bridgend College, slow for Pencoed at the College Campus roundabout, busier now for Bryn Cethin, Bryn Coch, for the Sarn Bypass and Aberkinfig roundabout.
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0: Adam Rantz, I'll be there for you. Bridge FM Radio Breakfast Morning. Lee Jukes here. Do my best to try and brighten up Monday morning for you. It's going to stay pretty cloudy and not so nice today. Some rain through the day. So asking what you did on your weekend. What was the highlight of your weekend? You can get in touch via WhatsApp whenever you want. 07740938500 is the WhatsApp number. You can find us on Facebook, Bridge FM Radio. You can find me on Facebook if you want. Add me there. Morning, Lee. Highlight was a walk along Porthcawl seafront yesterday, then chips afterwards with the family. Perfect Sunday, says Hannah in Bridgend.
1: Hi, Lee. I'm Alison from Ponticummer, living in Bristol now. The highlight of my weekend was my mini moon in Aberaeron, Mid Wales. We went dolphin spotting on a boat on Saturday. Saw lots of dolphins, absolutely amazing. And then Sunday, we travelled on a steam train from Aberystwyth to Devil's Bridge and back again. The views were absolutely spectacular of the Rheidol Valley.
0: Thank you, Alison. It's so lovely to hear from you. I'm so jealous. It sounds like you've had an amazing weekend. It really does. I went yesterday to the Island Farm Open weekend. So Island Farm, the former prisoner of war camp based just near the A48 at the Ueni roundabout. And so did Victoria, by the sounds of it.
2: Hi, Lee. I'm Victoria from Bremenin. The highlight of my weekend was visiting Hut 9 at Island Farm with my son, Adam. He's absolutely fascinated by World War II and especially military vehicles. We absolutely loved our time there, learnt so much about the history, and I definitely recommend it to anyone to go and have a visit.
0: Cheers, Victoria, and thank you, Adam. Morning. Hope you well, both. Right, if you want to get in touch, 07740938500. Another very interesting story about Hut 9 coming your way before 9. We're going to hear from Anthony. Very interesting story.
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0: know, Mars, I just might on Monday Breakfast, Bridge FM Radio. You can get in touch if you want on WhatsApp. It's 07740938500. Sarah says, Lee, any chance of wishing my hubby, Dean Morris, a happy 40th birthday today? He spent the weekend celebrating, we all did, and he's woken up with a bit of a sore head this morning. Well, you're only 40 once. Happy birthday, Dean. Right then, from Bridgend County to Borneo this morning, my friend Chris Leishen from Kenfig Hill works for Sandville Self-Help Foundation, and he's in Borneo with a team, and they're facing dense rainforest and they're raising money for Sandville. So earlier he sent us an update from Borneo.
1: Morning, Lee. Chris Leishen here from the Sandville Self-Help Foundation. We're out in Borneo. It's 7:30 in the morning. We're all ready to take on the challenge for the amazing Sandville Self-Help Foundation charity. There's five of us taking on the trek. It's myself, Anne, Trudy, Nadine and Nicola. The challenging crew trekking through the dense Borneo rainforest. We'll be sleeping in hammocks, taking on survival challenging and finishing with a big climb of Mount Kinabalu, which stands at 4,100 metres. So far, as a team, we've raised £21,000 for the charity. For those who don't know about the charity, we support people with life-limiting, life-changing conditions, supporting people all across Wales with conditions such as cancer, motor neuron disease, brain injuries, stroke, dementia, just to name a few. Sandville receives no government funding, so challenges like this make a huge difference to the charity. The reason we're doing it is because it makes such a difference to the families and the clients, and we'd like to give something back to these amazing people. Anything that anyone can support us with in this challenge would be amazing. You can find our fundraising page on Facebook or Instagram. As you know, it's a fantastic charity supporting so many people in our community and all throughout Wales, as I mentioned. So we'll try and keep you updated with the challenge ahead. We're going off grid, but we'll keep sending Lee some updates of the challenge. Thank you to everyone that's supported so far. Incredibly grateful for your support, and we'll be in touch soon. Thank you.
0: Cheers, Chris. Oh, that's amazing. They're in Borneo right now. What a challenge as well. Sandville Self-Help Centre is, Sandville Self-Help Foundation, as it's now called, is based in Tonkenfig, not far from the Prince of Wales pub. We're going to keep up to date with what they're doing through the week. We'll hear from Chris again, hopefully, this week. So I will... I'll let you know if we hear from him. We'll get it back on Breakfast this week, so keep listening. And if you search the Bridge FM Radio Facebook page, I'll put a link to their fundraising page there, so you can donate if you'd like to. Well done to the guys out in Borneo. Right, music from Amy Winehouse and the latest on the roads next at Bridge. 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
12: Good morning. The M4 is moving 49 to Cardiff Gate. No major accidents to report, but approaches are still very slow for the A470 to Coryton Interchange and for the 4119 down to Miskin at Junction 34. Busy for the Coychurch and Waterton roundabouts for the County Borough. Rotary International Way, that's busy for the A461 at Tremaines Road and the Coity Castle Lights. Slow for the Sound Bypass for the Aberkinfig roundabout for My Stake, for Borthcawl, for Pencoed. That's the latest. I'm Hannah Cox.
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0: course, some Monday motivation on Bridge FM Radio Breakfast. Sounding so good this morning. John Parr, St. Elmo's Fire, Man in Motion. Cheers for listening. So, yeah, weather not great today. Staying cloudy, chance of more rain through the day. A song that's going to pick you up. We've got the 5 to 9 song in a second. Loads of people got in touch and voted between the two options. We had D-Ream, Things Can Only Get Better. And we also had Hall & Oates, You Make My Dreams Come True. Which one won? We'll find out in a sec. Right, first, let's hear from Anthony. So I mentioned yesterday, I went to the Hut 9 Preservation Group open weekend. They had it all weekend. So Hut 9 is the remaining hut from Island Farm Prisoner of War Camp, where they had a great escape in 1945. And it's based just off the A48 near the Ueni roundabout. And Anthony saw that. You could see the video, by the way, on the Bridge FM Facebook page. I put a video up of my trip there yesterday. You can see that by searching Bridge FM Radio on Facebook. Anthony got in touch with a really interesting story.
1: Hi, I'm Anthony from Bridge End. My dad, Robbie Robinson, was a surveyor in the Arsenal in Bridge End, moving from London in 1940. As he was in a reserved occupation, he was exempt from fighting in the war, so he joined the Home Guard. The photo on display in the Hut 9 Museum was offered to the organisers by my sister Wendy. The photo was taken in the garden of a family bungalow in Ogmore-by-Sea. The photo also features my eldest brother Brian, who is now in his 89th year.
0: Anthony, cheers for sending us that. That's fascinating. I probably saw the picture yesterday in amongst all the other pictures. It's such a great trip yesterday, and they'll be doing it again next year. So if you want to find out more, you can see the video on the Bridge FM Radio Facebook page. I put a video up of my little trip there yesterday. It's fascinating. You can walk

So D-Ream and Things Can Only Get Better, one on the 5 to 9 song this morning. You probably guessed that, just played it. Sounding great as well. Bit of Monday motivation for you. So, coming up then, this will motivate you for the week. Can you imagine winning £555,000 on Friday?

0: account by this weekend. I will let you know how you can enter. 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
3: The top stories this hour. A cross-party group of MPs and peers is warning artificial intelligence has the potential to seriously undermine security. Its report calls reliance on private companies to guard against it unsatisfactory. Labour's Alex Sobel chairs the committee.
4: AI could touch every possible area of life because everything is connected to the internet, and the pace of scale and change of AI is rapidly accelerating.
3: Ministers insist the UK is a world leader in AI security. Leaders of Scotland, Wales and Northern Ireland are holding a meeting later aimed at putting pressure on the Prime Minister to hold independence referendums. But Andy Burnham says such votes are off limits. Former Prime Minister Boris Johnson's calling for more support for Ukraine after a Russian drone hit a train close to the one he was travelling in near the Polish border. And servings of ice cream, cakes and sausages are all going to be cut down at schools across England. New guidance, which will come into effect next September, will see more fruit and veg on the menus instead.
5: Now for the news across South and West Wales. The First Ministers of Wales, Scotland and Northern Ireland are meeting later where they'll sign a declaration on independence. The Memorandum of Understanding is expected to push Downing Street for referendums in their respective nations. Andy Burnham's insisted such votes are off limits. Pembrokeshire County Council says staff are facing an increase in online abuse. The council says some incidents, including threats and harassment, have been reported to police. The local authority says people can continue to question council decisions, but personal abuse of staff is unacceptable. Carmarthenshire residents are being asked for their thoughts on new walking and cycling routes. The council's updating its plans for the next 15 years and says only included routes would be entitled to future funding. The consultation closes next month. And a house in Mystead that's been empty for 30 years is set to be brought back into use. Bridge End County Borough Council's taken ownership of the property on Neath Road after using compulsory purchase powers.
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5: Largely cloudy with outbreaks of rain this morning, but drier and brighter this afternoon with highs of 21. That's the latest. I'm Caroline Verdon.
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6: Some morning, I can't believe it's Monday morning. That weekend just went too quickly for my liking.

It's Alex Warren and Fever Dream, Bridge FM Radio Breakfast. Morning so grey, cloudy, with more rain across Bridgend County Borough today. Rain and drizzle. A chance of brighter spells later, but blink and you might miss them. 20 degrees Celsius is the high, and something I spotted locally over the weekend made me realise just how frighteningly close Christmas actually is. Christmas dinners. Someone in the Bridgend community Facebook group already asking where delivers Christmas dinners this year. Now, obviously, I'm not one of those people who gets ridiculously excited about Christmas. Absolutely not. I'm not counting down or anything, although completely coincidentally, I do happen to know that there are exactly 102 days left until Christmas Day. Yes. Show his hat out here. It's Merry Merry and Shackles Praise You. Not a fan of Christmas at all. Well, maybe just a little bit.

0: sounding superb on Bridge FM Radio Breakfast this morning. There's Elton John and Dua Lipa, Cold Heart, Lee Dukes here. Hope you're well. So loads coming up on Bridge FM Radio Breakfast this week. Make sure you're listening every day this week. We'll be hearing from the Mayor of Bridgend Town Council, Councillor Michelle Blundell Humphreys, about something interesting happening in Bridgend Town Centre this weekend. Father Mark Broadway is going to join us as well. Now, Father Mark is going to tell us all about eight of our local churches that are open this weekend. You can go along and find out some really interesting stuff as part of Open Bridgend. So we'll hear from Father Mark this week as well. Right, this is exciting. Something else happening this week. Make me a
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0: We are giving you the chance to win £555,000. Last Friday, Jackie won herself £500,000 and she's taken her house off the market and she's paid it all off, I think, over the weekend. Brilliant. £555,000 up for grabs. We've had some really shocked reactions when we phoned people to tell them they've won recently.
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0: Yeah, that was Jordan. 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

0: Lola Young and Messi, Bridge FM Radio Monday Breakfast. Staying pretty cloudy and overcast with more rain today. There is a small chance of some sunny spells in parts of Bridge End County Borough later. But like I said earlier, blink and you might miss them. Full weather forecast online, our website nationplayer.com, select Bridge FM Radio. Been asking you this morning what the highlight of your weekend was. So some messages in. You can WhatsApp us anytime you want. 07740938500. This is my favourite one this morning. Best bit of mine was a family barbecue on Saturday, says Gareth in Bryn Cethin. We were determined that summer wasn't over yet. We had the golf umbrellas out. We used to do that when I was a kid. Morning, Lee. My best part of the weekend was a long walk with the dog yesterday and then doing absolutely nothing for the rest of the afternoon. Bliss, says Kerry and Blind Garu. And also in Kevin Cribble and Michelle says, my highlight of my weekend was seeing my sister and the kids on Saturday. We don't get everybody together very often, so that was definitely the highlight for me. If you want to get in touch, 07740938500. Don't forget, coming up from 10 this morning, we are taking you back in time. I've got 10 songs lined up from one mystery year. We do this every weekday morning at 10. It's called the Top 10 at 10. You just need to guess the year. And don't worry, I've got some clues to help you along the way. Starts at 10.
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0: 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Ask your smart speaker to play us. You'll get us on there every weekday morning. Loads coming up in Porthcawl this week and next week. So this week sees Country to Cymru. So the High Tide and a few other venues across Porthcawl taking part in this. Country music, live bands, acoustic performances. Keep your eye out for things like that happening around Porthcawl this week. Next week then, of course, sees the Elvis Festival, which is started next week. We'll have more on that next week. But yeah, actually looking forward to it this year. All this week at 10 past 8, we've got Who, What, Where. Jaden from Bridge End wants us to guess what job he does. All right, so this was clue one this morning. If you missed it at 10 past 8, you can hear the next clue tomorrow morning at 10 past 8.
1: Hi Lee, I'm Jaden Lee and I'm from Bridge End. I work somewhere in Bridge End, County Borough, where I get to meet people from all over the local area every day. Being friendly and helping people is a really big part of what I do. Can you work out where I work?
0: Very, very tenuous this morning. There'll be another clue tomorrow morning and every morning this week. And Jaden will reveal the job that he does at 10 past 8 on Friday. Right, stay here. Going to play you a Damski from the 90s, some Jennifer Lopez as well, before we do Monday's Top 10 at 10. 10 songs, one mystery year at 10 a.m.
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0: New music from James Blunt. It's been a while since he released anything. That's really good as well, isn't it? It tastes like summer. Bridge FM Radio. Are you ready for the top 10 at 10 at Bridge this morning? We'll take you back to the year that Top Gun arrived at cinemas and Tom Cruise took to the skies as Maverick the first time round. Do you remember which year it is? A few more clues and some big songs from this year just after the news at 10.
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15: The top stories this hour. UK politicians are warning AI poses serious threats to human rights, with current laws around it described as patchy and confused. The cross-party report claims governments risk being left behind by the rate of its development. Reform UK could have to return some of the £72 million it received from two crypto billionaires over the weekend. The party insists the donations are entirely within the law. The leaders of the SNP, Plaid Cymru and Sinn Féin, are meeting in Cardiff to put pressure on Downing Street to hold independence referendums.
16: Election results recently have demonstrated that the United Kingdom is falling apart.
17: I want the Prime Minister and I to speak the same language on devolution.
18: Whilst we all are different in terms of our own political journeys, certainly for our part, constitutional change is very much on the table.
15: Prime Minister Andy Burnham's insisted such votes are off limits. And servings of ice cream, cakes and sausages are all going to be cut down at schools in England. New guidance, which will come into effect next September, will see more fruit and veg on the menu instead.
19: Now for the news across South and West Wales. The First Ministers of Wales, Scotland and Northern Ireland are meeting later where they'll sign a declaration on independence. independence. The Memorandum of Understanding is expected to push Downing Street for referendums in their respective nations. Andy Burnham's insisted such votes are off limits. Pembrokeshire County Council says staff are facing an increase in online abuse. The council says some incidents, including threats and harassment, have been reported to police. The local authority says people can continue to question council decisions, but personal abuse of staff is unacceptable. Carmarthenshire residents are being asked for their thoughts on new walking and cycling routes. The council's updating its plans for the next 15 years and says only included routes would be entitled to future funding. The consultation closes next month. And a house in Maesteg that's been empty for 30 years is set to be brought back into use. Bridgend County Borough Council's taken ownership of the property on Neath Road after using compulsory purchase powers.
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19: Largely cloudy with outbreaks of rain this morning, but drier and brighter this afternoon with highs of 21. That's the latest. I'm Caroline Verdon.
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0: So here we go. Let's go back in time.

0: The top 10 at 10 this morning. Didn't they sound great as well? Eurythmics, Thorn in My Side. Robert Palmer, Addicted to Love, started it all off. And Berlin, Take My Breath Away, was in there as well. Went all the way to number one in this year. So have those three songs given you the year already? Let's give you a couple of clues. So if you looked up into the sky at night during our mystery year, you had a chance of seeing something. Yeah, Halley's Comet made its return, and technology was starting to change too. IBM unveiled their first laptop-style computer, the PC Convertible, they called it. But here's your first clue that might make a big difference, might help you remember which year it is. We played Berlin, Take My Breath Away. This was big at cinemas. One of the biggest films of our mystery year featured a young Tom Cruise as a US Navy fighter pilot. Do you remember this? In this year.
1: I'm going to send you up against the best.
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1: You two characters are going to Top Gun.
3: 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The need for speed.
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0: So Top Gun, Tom Cruise's Maverick, and of course you've actually already heard a rather large clue to that film this morning. Berlin, Take My Breath Away earlier, but what year are we in? We're going to find out soon. Two more songs now then. Here's Genesis, An Invisible Touch on the Top 10 at 10.

also Genesis, Invisible Touch, five songs down, halfway through on the top 10 at 10 at Bridge FM Radio. Have you got the year yet? Another bit of entertainment history now. In London, a brand new musical opened at Her Majesty's Theatre. Music by Andrew Lloyd Webber. Michael Crawford played the Phantom. Sarah Brightman was Christine. And on the 9th of October in our mystery year, audiences heard this for the very first time.

0: So the original London production of The Phantom of the Opera was launched in this year, remarkably still running in the West End now. So what's the year? In the same year, one of television's biggest new chat shows began in America, and the host was a former local news presenter from Chicago, her name Oprah Winfrey. And the Oprah Winfrey Show went national in our mystery year, and back here in the UK, EastEnders was still relatively new. It had only been on TV for about a year. That's a big clue there. Which year are we taking you back to then? Big songs coming your way. Music from Lionel Richie. Big tune from Bon Jovi was in the charts as well in this mystery year. Stay here, playing it for you next on the Bridge FM Radio Top 10 at 10 this morning. 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
10: 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And once I'm here, I'll just...
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0: Love a Bad Name and Lionel Richie, Dancing on the Ceiling. Huge in our mystery year. Which year is it? So in sport, the Football World Cup was held in Mexico. England reached the quarterfinals and faced Argentina. And then came one of the most infamous moments in World Cup history. Yeah, the hand of Maradona. And yeah, this is an interview from a few years later. So this is Gary Lineker talking to Maradona about that incident.
1: It was your hand or the hand of God?
2: Cheers, you know. For me, man.
3: This was my hand. With this, I don't mean any disrespect to English fans.
2: Al hincha de fútbol de Inglaterra.
3: But this is something that happens. We used to do this. I had scored goals before in Argentina with my hand. It was a goal that I couldn't reach it, and Shilton was already there, so I couldn't head it. So I did like that.
0: Still think it was hand goal myself, personally. I don't know. Yeah. Right. Also, the year on the 28th of January, the Space Shuttle Challenger lifted off from Florida in this year.
4: T-minus 10, 9, 8, 7, 6. We have main engine start. 4, 3, 2, 1. And liftoff. Liftoff of the 25th Space Shuttle mission, and it has cleared the tower.
0: So Space Shuttle Challenger, just 73 seconds after liftoff, the shuttle broke apart. All seven crew members on board were killed. You might remember that big news story from this year. Which year is it? We're doing Monday's Top 10 at 10. So two more songs to go before we reveal the year. I will play you something big from Cameo. They were in the charts. And so were the Pretenders. Play Don't Get Me Wrong next.
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Let's Take My Breath Away. Genesis had Invisible Touch. We had some big songs on the top 10 at 10 this morning. Top Gun arrived at cinemas. The Phantom of the Opera started in London. So which year were you going for? It wasn't 1988 and it definitely wasn't 1984 this morning. It was 1986. We'll do it all again tomorrow morning at 10.

0: much. Cheers for listening this morning. My name's Lee Dukes, back on Bridge FM Radio Breakfast tomorrow morning. Don't forget, from 3 this afternoon, Shani's back on Drive Time. And next then, it's Phil Hoyles getting you through your daytime, whatever you're up to. And he's got a big song from one of my favourite bands and a reminder on how you can win £555,000 soon.
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11: The top stories this hour. The First Ministers of Scotland, Wales and Northern Ireland are meeting this morning to discuss steps to independence. The leaders of the SNP, Plaid Cymru and Sinn Féin, want to push Downing Street for referendums, though Andy Burnham says that's off the table. Reform UK could have to return some of the £72 million it received from two crypto billionaires over the weekend. The party insists the donations are entirely within the law, but there are proposals going through Parliament to legally cap overseas donations at £100,000, rules which could be applied retrospectively. Education Minister Georgia Gould says they'll tackle people trying to buy their way into politics.
12: We're changing the rules because there was overarching concern about the amount of money going into politics. And what we don't want to see is, in our democracy, is it's not people, you know, individual people are knocking on their door and their views they're influencing elections, but big money, some of it from overseas.
11: And schools in England will have to publish their menus from next September. It's part of plans to tackle childhood obesity.
13: Now for the news across South and West Wales. The First Ministers of the UK's devolved nations will sign an agreement in Cardiff later aimed at pressuring Downing Street to hold independence referendums. Scotland, Wales and Northern Ireland's governments are led by nationalists. Andy Burnham's insisted such votes are off limits. Staff at Pembrokeshire County Council are facing more abuse online. The council leader says some cases have had to be reported to police. She says people have the right to criticise the council, but staff should not face threats, harassment or personal attacks. People across Carmarthenshire are being asked to suggest improvements to walking and cycling routes. The council's updating its map and included routes would help decide where future improvements are made. Residents can give their views until the end of next month. And a Maesteg property left empty for three decades is set for a new lease of life. The council has taken ownership after concerns about its condition, including reports of rodents and fears of people getting inside.
6: Weather.
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13: Dry and bright and feeling warm in the humid sunshine with highs of 21, but a chance of rain this evening. That's the latest. I'm Caroline Verdon.
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16: Good morning. It's 12 through till 3 o'clock this afternoon. It's Monday the 14th of September. And we start the show with Walk the Moon and Shut Up and Dance. Good morning.

0: It's Kevin Little and Turn Me On, Cat's Eye, Animal and Walk the Moon and Shut Up and Dance. Good morning. How are you this morning? It's Monday. It's one of those drizzly ones today, isn't it? It's just going to be constant. But what makes it worse today, it's feeling really muggy and warm today. So you're feeling like you should be in t-shirts and shorts, but you need to put a coat on. Which is a nightmare when it's really muggy. Drop us a line. Let us know what your plans are for your Monday. 07740938500 is the number. Whatever your plans are, hopefully you're going to stay nice and dry, albeit cool today. 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

0: It's Bridge FM Radio. It's Phil Hoyles until 3 o'clock today. If you're feeling sorry for yourself today, don't feel sorry for yourself, but feel sorry for a person. This is over in the Gower, right? That someone's driving their car up the coastal path. You know, the Welsh coastal path. This is between Langland and Mumbles, right? So the coastal path is very, very narrow, and they tried to drive their SUV along the coastal path. Obviously, it got stuck between the railings and a very large bench. How they kind of reversed it back down there, I'll never know. But I don't know whether it's a sat-nav error or whether it's this. They just decided to go the scenic route. I don't know what the score is, but that's going to be an expensive mistake. It's Bridge FM Radio. 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

0: It's the Manic Three Preachers. If you tolerate this, your children will be next on the show today. It's Phil Hoyles. Until three, if you fancy getting in touch with us, then WhatsApp is always ideal for that, isn't it? 07740938500. One of the big stories across the weekend, showbiz-wise, is all about the X Factor. Suddenly, everybody's talking about the return of the X Factor. Is it going to happen? Well, it's looking increasingly likely. It looks like it could be launching next year. Simon Cowell is looking to bring back the once juggernaut of a Saturday night with a look at it being younger, a younger panel, maybe a kind of twist on the presenting lineup as well. Is Dermot going to return? Maybe, but he's looking for a younger feeling show, so maybe he's going to get a new host as well. One of the hosts that he's looking at is Maya Jama from Love Island. He loves her and thinks, do you know what, she could be ideal. So who would he prefer to be fronting the new X Factor when it returns? Is it going to be Dermot spinning around on that famous iconic stage on a Saturday night? Or could it be Maya Jama or someone else? What do you reckon? Drop us a line today. 07740938500. It looks like it's going to be returning within the next year. Music coming up on the show for you very soon then. We've got Ariana Grande, we've got George Michael and Clean Bandit still to play.
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0: It's Ariana Grande on the show today. It's a topical tune after 12 o'clock. Now, apparently, if you're looking to impress someone, then you might want to put down your phone and pick up a book instead. A new survey suggests that people who read on a regular basis are not only seen as more intelligent, more interesting as well, but perhaps surprisingly more attractive. So if you catch someone glancing at you whilst you're reading your book, then it might just be that they're not just interested in the book, they're interested in you too. So drop us a line with your song suggestions for the topical teen today, book related, and we might just very well play that on the show. 07740938500 is the number. Apparently it doesn't matter whether they're classics, crime thrillers or celeb autobiographies, it's just the fact you're reading a book. Who knew?
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6: The top stories this hour: devolved leaders of Scotland, Wales and Northern Ireland have signed a joint agreement calling for independence from the United Kingdom. It comes as they meet in Cardiff today. Alex Corns reports.
7: John Swinney, Rina Bjerroth and Michelle O'Neill want to see their nations rejoin the European Union, expand domestic renewable energy production and see less interference from Westminster. They argued the British government should help over those changes, saying there's no clearer sign that the status quo is coming to an end. Number 10 says changes of this scale are up to the electorate, but there are no plans for any independence referendums.
6: There are calls by a cross-party group of MPs and peers to better regulate AI. It's after researchers claimed artificial intelligence could lead to the extinction of humans. It's hoped new rules for school dinners will help tackle childhood obesity by cutting deep-fried foods and limiting servings of the likes of pizza, cakes and sausages. And the 78th Emmy Awards take place in LA tonight, recognising the best of what's on TV.
8: Now for the news across South and West Wales. The First Ministers of the UK's devolved nations will sign an agreement in Cardiff later, aimed at pressuring Downing Street to hold independence referendums. Scotland, Wales and Northern Ireland's governments are led by nationalists. Andy Burnham's insisted such votes are off limits. Staff at Pembrokeshire County Council are facing more abuse online. The council leader says some cases have had to be reported to police. She says people have the right to criticise the council, but staff should not face threats, harassment or personal attacks. People across Carmarthenshire are being asked to suggest improvements to walking and cycling routes. The council's updating its map and included routes would help decide where future improvements are made. Residents can give their views until the end of next month. And a Maesteg property left empty for three decades is set for a new lease of life. The council has taken ownership after concerns about its condition, including reports of rodents and fears of people getting inside.
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8: Dry and bright and feeling warm in the humid sunshine with highs of 21, but a chance of rain this evening. That's the latest. I'm Caroline Verdon.
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9: Great teams on your radio 24-7. It's for Hoyles until 3 o'clock today. Music coming up in the next 15. We've got your topical tune. We've got Ray and

0: Phil till 3 o'clock today playing Ray and Where Is My Husband. If you're off to see Cooper, the musical at the Swansea Grand tomorrow, have a brilliant time. Paul Smith is also going to be bringing Happy to Utilita in a couple of days as well. If you've got something happening, hopefully it'll be nice and dry, drop me a line. 07740938500 is your number.
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0: So apparently if you're looking to impress someone, then put down the phone and pick up the book instead. A new survey suggests that people who read on a regular basis are not only seen as more intelligent, but more interesting and perhaps surprisingly, more attractive. So if you catch someone glancing at you whilst you're reading a book on the train or on the bus or something, well, you might think that they're interested in your book, but that's actually not the case. They're interested in you. It turns out that a good bookshelf could be doing more for your image than a gym membership. Who'd have thought? Read on the treadmill. No, don't do that, you're full. So whether it's classic literature, crime thrillers, or celeb autobiographies, many people say a reading habit is an attractive quality. Survey results show conclusively that reading is one of the most attractive hobbies people can actually have. Some great songs coming through today. The Killers, Read My Mind. Extreme, More Than Words, stunning song. Enya, Book of Days. Love that song. Metallica, Turn the Page. Elvis Costello, Every Day I Write the Book. Emily Sandé, Read All About It. Talking Heads, Book of Love. The Byrds, Turn, Turn, Turn. Kate Bush and Wuthering Heights. I was looking out for that one. Coming through today, we've got Derek saying, it has to be this. Emily Sandé, Read All About It on the show today. Phil through till three.

0: A great choice for today's topical tune from Derek. It's Emily Sandé and Read All About It. You'll have another chance to choose the songs tomorrow at the same time. 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

0: Hello, it's Bridge FM Radio. It's Phil Hoyles until 3 o'clock this afternoon. Lots of drizzle in the forecast today then. It's a weird one, the weather today, isn't it? Because it feels really humid and muggy. In fact, more humid than it should do at this time of year, really. Is it the El Nino? Who knows? But it's feeling very muggy. You feel you need to want to wear your t-shirt and your shorts. But obviously, if you're going outside, you can't do that because it's soaking wet and you'll need to wear your coat. And you don't want to wear your coat because it's too hot. It's that horrible thing, isn't it? Decisions, decisions. It's Phil. 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

0: way through September. How did that happen? It only seems like yesterday we're saying it's almost September. It's the 14th today. It's Monday afternoon. It's fell through till 3 o'clock today. Lots of drizzle in the forecast wherever you are today. Gets everywhere drizzle, doesn't it? Making news in your showbiz today then. Celine Dion is making some great news today as the pop icon has made an emotional return to the stage for her first full concert in 6 years. Brilliant news. Telling a crowd of 30,000 fans, I made a promise to come back. And I've done that. And the crowd absolutely loved it. They were lapping it up. Also making news today, Lady Gaga welcomes her first child. Reports indicate that the superstar and her fiancé, Michael Polanski, have welcomed their first child together. And also making news, a high-profile separation this weekend. Reacher star Alan Richardson and his wife have filed for divorce after 2 decades together. All of that making news in today's showbiz. Music coming up on the show in the next 15 minutes or so. We've got Snow Patrol and Chasing Cars. 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

0: Loving that. It's Great Expectation. It's Monday, the 14th of September. This week, then, it's Jeans for Jeans Day. And it's also Heritage Open Days this week as well. So thousands of historic buildings around our neck of the woods are all going to be open. They're opening their doors free of charge. Great for the kids, maybe, as we head towards the weekend later on this week. Really more details about what's opening very, very soon. Great music coming up as well as we work our way towards Sharni at 3 o'clock today. After your latest news is updated on the show next.
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13: The top stories this hour. There's a united message among First Ministers of Wales, Scotland and Northern Ireland.
14: Westminster is not working.
15: For the first time, there are First Ministers in Scotland, Wales and Northern Ireland who believe that their countries should decide their own future.
16: Our common cause here is the understanding that Westminster does not and will never serve our people well.
13: They've met in Cardiff, declaring Westminster's time is coming to an end. For the first time since devolution, all three nations have been led by parties committed to leaving the UK. Downing Street says it believes strongly in the union. It's hoped new rules for school dinners will help tackle childhood obesity by cutting deep-fried foods and limiting servings of pizza, cakes and sausages from next September. Primaries and secondaries in England will have to publish their menus, and people will be able to travel with a different rail company for free if their trains have been cancelled. The changes are coming in on Sunday, with ministers saying it's common sense.
17: Now for the news across South and West Wales. The First Ministers of the UK's devolved nations will sign an agreement in Cardiff later aimed at pressuring Downing Street to hold independence referendums. Scotland, Wales and Northern Ireland's governments are led by nationalists. Andy Burnham's insisted such votes are off limits. Staff at Pembrokeshire County Council are facing more abuse online. The council leader says some cases have had to be reported to police. She says people have the right to criticise the council, but staff should not face threats, harassment or personal attacks. People across Carmarthenshire are being asked to suggest improvements to walking and cycling routes. The council's updating its map and included routes would help decide where future improvements are made. Residents can give their views until the end of next month. And a Maesteg property left empty for three decades is set for a new lease of life. The council has taken ownership after concerns about its condition, including reports of rodents and fears of people getting inside.
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17: Dry and bright and feeling warm in the humid sunshine with highs of 21, but a chance of rain this evening. That's the latest. I'm Caroline Verdon.
0: 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It's for Hoyles until 3 o'clock today on a very drizzly grey day, but great music coming up, including this. It's Justin Bieber.

0: Fell through till three, playing Christina Aguilera, Ain't No Other Man. And making news today, if you're celebrating your birthday, is you're celebrating alongside Andrew Lincoln, the Walking Dead actor who's 53 today. And also Morten Harkit is celebrating his birthday today too. He's the lead singer, of course, with a-ha. He's 66 years of age today. And a little fact for you, it was on this day, which means it was on his birthday in 1984, that they first released Take On Me.
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0: 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It's Phil Hoyles until 3 o'clock this afternoon. Hope we're finding you well. Great news for the university rankings today. The University of South Wales, USW, has jumped an impressive 26 places in the National League tables today, securing its highest ever UK ranking. It's always great to support local, isn't it? 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

0: Britney Spears and You Drive Me Crazy on the show today, 14th of September. Showbiz news for today then, and will.i.am is absolutely furious, apparently, that Tom Jones is not going to be part of the lineup going forward on The Voice UK. The weird thing about this is that his other mate, Cheryl, is going to be joining the cast as well. Filming is starting imminently. They revealed a new logo a couple of days ago. They were kind of snapped or papped on set a couple of days ago as well. So it'd be interesting to see how that story kind of develops over the next couple of weeks. Also making news, Oasis appear to have confirmed that they will appear in their hometown in 2027. And also making news at the moment, Dolly Parton's first posthumous song has been released as well. It's fell through till 3 o'clock today. Music to play on the show very soon. From Lizzo, As Good As Help is on the way in a bit. If you fancy getting in touch with us today, then your number is 07740938500. That's on WhatsApp. Drop us a line and we'll give you a mention on the show a little later.
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0: Olivia Dean and Man I Need, and Anastasia Left Outside Alone before that. So I'm just going to touch base on the weather forecast for a second. Lots of drizzle in the forecast. It is quite humid today, though, isn't it? It's one of those days when you feel that you need to be wearing T-shirts and shorts, but you can't do that because it gets soaking wet and you have to put a jacket on, and then you feel like, I don't know, a fish in a bag. It's all a bit of a nightmare. Reason I'm saying this, hello, Kerry. How are you today? Kerry is doing very well. She's sitting on a sound lounger in Greece, just listening to the radio at the moment. So hi to you. You're not missing home at all, I bet, at the moment. We'll get a song up for you very soon. On DAB, digital radio, online, at the Nation Player, and of course, your smart speaker at home and at the workplace. All you have to do is wake up your device and ask it to play Us Today.
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11: The top stories this hour. The Prime Minister has cancelled engagements today and tomorrow following the death of his father, Roy. He was suffering from Alzheimer's, which is one of the driving factors behind Andy Burnham's aim to reform the social care system. In other news this afternoon, the leaders of Scotland, Wales and Northern Ireland say Westminster is not working as they push for more powers. The heads of the SNP, Plaid Cymru and Sinn Féin, have signed an agreement promising to work together to bring about change. The Prime Minister signalled any vote on independence is off limits. The Rail Minister says new rules being brought in for train travel are common sense. From Sunday, if your service is cancelled, you'll be able to use any other company for free in England to complete your journey. And from next September, schools won't be serving any deep-fried foods, and pizza and cakes are among items being limited. The government's bringing in new rules to help tackle childhood obesity. It's been welcomed by celebrity chefs like Jamie Oliver, but unions warn the current funding's not enough.
12: Now for the news across South and West Wales. The First Ministers of the UK's devolved nations will sign an agreement in Cardiff later aimed at pressuring Downing Street to hold independence referendums. Scotland, Wales and Northern Ireland's governments are led by nationalists. Andy Burnham's insisted such votes are off limits. Staff at Pembrokeshire County Council are facing more abuse online. The council leader says some cases have had to be reported to police. She says people have the right to criticise the council, but staff should not face threats, harassment or personal attacks. People across Carmarthenshire are being asked to suggest improvements to walking and cycling routes. The council's updating its map and included routes would help decide where future improvements are made. Residents can give their views until the end of next month. And a Maesteg property left empty for three decades is set for a new lease of life. The council has taken ownership after concerns about its condition, including reports of rodents and fears of people getting inside.
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12: Dry and bright and feeling warm in the humid sunshine with highs of 21, but a chance of rain this evening. That's the latest. I'm Caroline Verdon.
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0: Hello, it's Phil for the next hour with great tunes on the radio. Coming up, we've got Calvin Harris, we've got Harry Styles 2. Bridge FM Radio. After we start with a Welsh classic, Stereophonics, this is Dakota.

0: Harry Styles, American Girls, Calvin Harris, and By Your Side. It's Phil for the next hour. Sharni, after 3 o'clock, of course. Don't forget the Big Five question after 5 o'clock today as well. In the papers today, then, nearly half of Brits have given viral sleep hacks a go over the past year. I tell you what I do every night, and it really works, is it's called yogic breathing. And you breathe, I've got to get this right, you breathe in for 5, hold for 7, breathe out for 8. And it works every single time. You do that a few times, you drop off to sleep like immediately. Love it. Also, how often do you wash towels? This is horrific. Some towels by some owners are only washed once a year. Really? I don't know. I mean, you find someone who just washes the towel once a year. Surely that's not right. And also making news today, one of the grandest Lego sets ever unveiled with a recreation of Downton Abbey is making news today. I mean, that'd be magnificent, wasn't it? I mean, the Millennium Falcon is the one that I want. Forget Downton Abbey for a second. I'll be happy with a Millennium Falcon. Make me a
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0: 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It's Phil Hoyles until 3 o'clock today. Don't forget, Lee Jukes is back on Breakfast tomorrow morning. He's going to be here from 6 a.m.
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2: 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"There's the Blue Lady of Swansea Castle, the ghosts of Gloucester Cathedral, the Beast of Bodmin Moor."
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0: Bruno Mars, I Just Might. It's Monday afternoon in the drizzle. It's the 14th today. Great to have your company. Shani after 3 o'clock. In the papers then, birds will flock to your garden if you put 3 items out in September. It's all about feeding the birds at this time of year, isn't it? And also making these slang terms we use for the weather may disappear because Gen Z barely use them. Now I thought, ooh, what could these be? Because we're always going to describe the weather in colourful ways. But one of them that they're saying could be disappearing, I think it disappeared like a long time ago. Balderdash. Who? Right, show me one person who describes the word the weather as balderdash at the moment. It doesn't happen. I think that disappeared a long time ago. Just almost spilled my espresso. That's a nightmare. Drop me a line. 07740938500 is your number today. Who uses balderdash? Right, music coming up on the show for you next from Len with Steal My Sunshine.
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0: Wrapping up the show today then, it's Shakira and Burna Boy and Die Die. Whatever you're doing for the rest of your day, try to stay dry. 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
7: The top stories this hour. A member of the UK Armed Forces has been killed in a crash in Ukraine. In a statement, the Ministry of Defence said the road traffic accident was not as a result of hostile action. Andy Burnham's father, Roy, has died. He'd been suffering with Alzheimer's and was unaware his son had become the Prime Minister. Mr Burnham's cancelled all of his engagements for today and tomorrow. Downing Street suggested the Scottish, Welsh and Northern Irish First Minister should focus on the cost of living rather than constitutional debates. It's after the nationalist politicians signed a cooperation agreement which included working together to separate from the UK. A man who was previously jailed for killing a woman in a speedboat crash in London has been sent back to prison for assaulting his girlfriend. 39-year-old Jack Shepherd has been sentenced to 20 months. And the RAC says fuel prices are now at their highest level in 4 years. Petrol and diesel have both risen by at least 8 pence a litre over the past fortnight.
8: Now for the news across South and West Wales. The First Ministers of Wales, Scotland and Northern Ireland are expected to call on Downing Street to facilitate constitutional change. For the first time since devolution, all three nations have leaders who want to leave the UK. Pembrokeshire Council says there's been a rise in online abuse directed at its staff. The council says serious cases have been reported to police. It's reminding people that they can challenge council decisions but should not target individual members of staff with abuse. Carmarthenshire Council wants residents to have their say on future walking, cycling and wheeling routes. People can suggest new routes or improvements as part of an update covering the next 15 years. An information session will be held next week. And Bridge End Council has taken control of a property in Mysteg that has been empty for 3 decades. The house on Neath Road had fallen into disrepair with boarded up windows and overgrown vegetation. It's now expected to be sold at auction in October.
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8: A mixture of cloudy skies and rain about, highs of 20 Celsius dropping to around 16 overnight. That's the latest. I'm Josh Tate.

0: More tune. I'm Shani, right here with you on Drive. Gwen Stefani there, and what are you waiting for?
1: It's time for the Big Five with Shani.
0: All right, today's Big Five. It's Monday. I think we can all agree that sometimes the best thing you could possibly hear is, don't worry about that today. You're completely off. Imagine having a whole day where you didn't have to do one particular responsibility. Maybe like a day off from the cooking, maybe no school run, no work emails. Pushing it there, aren't I? Anyway, maybe if you're a parent, a day where nobody asks you where anything is. So, your Big Five today, okay, is if you could have a day off completely from one responsibility, what would it be? What's the one job or task you'd happily hand over to somebody else for 24 hours? Get your answers in on the socials. We'll be counting down the Big Five just after five. Still to come, more big tunes from Jonas Blue and Aha.
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0: I'm Shani here with you on Drive on Bridge FM Radio. Just a little reminder that tomorrow morning, Lee Jukes is back on Breakfast from 6. He'll be there to get you up, get you going, hopefully making that early start feel just a little bit easier. So if the alarm's going off early, make sure Lee Jukes is coming with you tomorrow from 6 right here on Bridge FM Radio.
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0: is The Love. I'm Sharni, here with you on Drive. 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
10: M4 closed in both directions near Bridge End because of a police incident between Junction 37 for Pyle and Porthcawl and 36 for Sand Services. Also, the A48 blocked in both directions between Stormy Down and the A4229 at the Pyle roundabout at Pyle. Elsewhere, things not looking too bad so far this afternoon for the northbound side of the 4063, just heading between the Aberkenbig roundabout and Tondi Lights. And Bridge End Town Centre also looking okay. That's the latest.
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0: The crowd was singing Wonderwall. I'm Shani, right here with you on Drive, the script there. So today's Big Five, your question is, if you could have a day off completely from just one responsibility, what would it be? Sarah says she'd love a day off from cooking. I quite enjoy cooking, you know. Maybe just not hearing people say, what's for dinner? Gareth says, whatever I'm giving you. Gareth says he'd like to take a day off from work emails. We're talking about this earlier and I was like, actually, that'd be amazing. But could you imagine then the following day, the amount of stuff that would be piled up? Yeah. Emma says she would like to take a day off from cleaning. I would love that. I'd like to take the life off from cleaning. Like, can we just get someone in with that? Is that allowed? Am I allowed a cleaner?
1: Drive Time
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7: The top stories this hour. Two runners who took part in the Great North Run have died. Event organisers say they were both aged 25 and from the northeast of England. 63,000 took part in the half marathon, including Prime Minister Andy Burnham. Meanwhile, we're being told Mr Burnham is taking a step back from prime ministerial work until Wednesday after his dad Roy died. The 86-year-old has been battling Alzheimer's for the last few years of his life. Scotland, Wales and Northern Ireland's first ministers have all declared that Westminster's time is coming to an end. They've signed a cooperation agreement, which includes working together on breaking from the United Kingdom. Downing Street says they should focus on the cost of living instead. A member of the armed forces has been killed in Ukraine. The Ministry of Defence says they died in a road traffic collision on Saturday. And Oasis have announced a series of UK and European tour dates for next year. The band say new processes are in place to protect against long queues and ticket outs.
8: Now for the news across South and West Wales. The First Ministers of Wales, Scotland and Northern Ireland are expected to call on Downing Street to facilitate constitutional change. For the first time since devolution, all three nations have leaders who want to leave the UK. Pembrokeshire Council says there's been a rise in online abuse directed at its staff. The council says serious cases have been reported to police. It's reminding people that they can challenge council decisions but should not target individual members of staff with abuse. Carmarthenshire Council wants residents to have their say on future walking, cycling and wheeling routes. People can suggest new routes or improvements as part of an update covering the next 15 years. An information session will be held next week. And Bridgend Council has taken control of a property in Mystegg that has been empty for 3 decades. The house on Neath Road had fallen into disrepair with boarded up windows and overgrown vegetation. It's now expected to be sold at auction in October.
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8: A mixture of cloudy skies and rain about, highs of 20 Celsius dropping to around 16 overnight. That's the latest. I'm Josh Tate.
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9: All right, here we go. Turn it up because we have got more of the best music on the way next. Lady Gaga, we got Ray, Rag and Bone Man. First up though, Rihanna. This is Don't Stop the Music.

0: me.
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1: Okay, the Big Five today. We are talking about one responsibility you'd happily get rid of for the day. What would you have a day off from? What one responsibility would it be? Mike says he'd like a day off from the school run. Not because he doesn't love kids. He just doesn't. He's sick of saying, we're going to be late because they're still looking for their shoes. It's like Groundhog Day and every morning in my house. I get it. Kelly says she'd like a day off from walking the dog, especially in the rain. And Reese says he'd like a day off from making decisions. Do you know what? I really like that one. Keep them coming in on the socials. We'll count down the Big Five just after five. Tin up now, it's Ray.

0: Lady Gaga and Born This Way. I'm Sharni with you on Drive. 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
14: Some slow traffic on the westbound side of the M4 if you're heading towards Markham at Junction 38. Slow through to Bagland at 41. But elsewhere on the traffic wells cameras, the M4 seems to be okay. And not too bad for the A4232 heading up towards Junction 33, Cardiff Western Services. The northbound side of the 4063, that's starting to slow up a little bit. Just heading through from the Aberkenbig roundabout towards the Tondi lights. Picking up two on the 4061 through Brinkethin. And slow into Bridge End just past police headquarters. That's the latest.
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tune. I'm Sharni here with you on Drive. So, celebrity birthdays for today. Andrew Lincoln is 53. You probably know him best as Rick Grimes from The Walking Dead, or the guy who held up the cards in Love Actually. Remember that? Anyway, he's 53 today. Nas is also 53. Of course, one of the biggest names in hip-hop. It was

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1: If you're heading west on the M4, looking a little slow, Margam 38 to Baglanat 41, but generally on the traffic Wales cameras, not too bad. The A4232, though, slowing up towards Junction 33 at Cardiff Western Services, and traffic picking up as well, just north of Bridge End on the 4063, heading up from the Aberkenvig roundabout towards Ton D. Bridge End Town Centre itself, slow between the Council Office lights and Knowlton Street lights, also slow inbound past Police Headquarters up towards Bridge End College. That's the latest.
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0: tune, Miley and Bass Persuades. Love that. I'm Charlie here with you on Drive. So the big five today. If you could have a day off completely from one responsibility, what would it be? Claire says she'd like a day off from doing the washing. It's like we all have that magical washing basket that just seems to keep refilling itself. Darren says he'd like a day off from driving, basically probably being like a parent taxi, I wouldn't be surprised. And Nia says she'd like a day off from being the person everyone asks where things are. I get it. I get that as well. Keep your answers coming in. We're going to be counting down the big five just after five.
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7: The top stories this hour. Andy Burnham could be the last leader of the United Kingdom as we know it. That's according to the First Minister of Scotland, who's promising to work with other devolved leaders to split from Westminster. Downing Street says they should focus on the cost of living instead. Meanwhile, Mr. Burnham cancelled all his engagements today and tomorrow following the death of his father, Roy, from Alzheimer's. The Prime Minister had been due to meet business leaders this afternoon. Two 25-year-old men have died during yesterday's Great North Run. Organisers say the runners, who are both from the northeast of England, died after collapsing at the event. Deep fried food will be off the dinner menu for kids in schools in England. New rules also mean desserts must either contain or be served up with fruit. And Oasis will tour the UK, Europe and the US next year, including four gigs at Nebworth. Fans are going to need to register for tickets as they won't be generally on sale.
8: Now for the news across South and West Wales. The First Ministers of Wales, Scotland and Northern Ireland are expected to call on Downing Street to facilitate constitutional change. For the first time since devolution, all three nations have leaders who want to leave the UK. Pembrokeshire Council says there's been a rise in online abuse directed at its staff. The council says serious cases have been reported to police. It's reminding people that they can challenge council decisions but should not target individual members of staff with abuse. Carmarthenshire Council wants residents to have their say on future walking, cycling and wheeling routes. People can suggest new routes or improvements as part of an update covering the next 15 years. An information session will be held next week. And Bridgend Council has taken control of a property in Mystead that has been empty for three decades. The house on Neath Road had fallen into disrepair with boarded up windows and overgrown vegetation. It's now expected to be sold at auction in October.
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8: A mixture of cloudy skies and rain about, highs of 20 Celsius dropping to around 16 overnight. That's the latest. I'm Josh Tate.
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9: Monday afternoon, how you diddly doing? I'm Sharni here with you on Drive. More of the best music on the way next. Dua Lipa, Girls Aloud, Stella Lefty, and this from Avicii.

0: What a tune. Stella Lefty, Boston. I'm Shani. This is Drive.
1: The final Big Five of the day with Shani.
0: All right, so your Big Five question today was, if you could have a day completely off on one responsibility, what would it be? Thank you so much for your answers. Number five, Nia says, being the person everyone asks where everything is. Number four, Kelly says, walking the dog. Number three, Emma, cleaning. Yeah, like a day off from cleaning. Two, Sarah says cooking. I quite like cooking. However, Reese at number one, he had to be number one. Reese says he would like a day off from making decisions. I am so with you on that one, Reese. New Big Five coming your way tomorrow. This now is Girls Aloud.

0: Love her. Dua Lipa, Levitating. I'm Charlie, here with you on Drive. 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
17: Still some queuing traffic on the A4232 heading up towards junction 33 of the M4 at Cardiff Western Services, but the M4 itself not looking too bad so far this afternoon. Slow traffic though northbound on the A4063 between the Aberkenvig roundabout and Tondi Lights. The 4061 through Bryn Cefn up towards Black Mill also looking a little bit slow, and busy in Bridge End Town Centre for Park Street, slow as well, just heading out past police headquarters. That's the latest.
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0: 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I'm Shani with you on Drive. 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
7: We've got queuing traffic on the A4232 heading up towards Junction 33 of the M4 at Cardiff Western Services. But the M4 itself not looking too bad at the moment. Still busy for the northbound 4063 between the Aberkenvig roundabout and the Tondi lights. But it does seem to have eased off a little bit. Certainly looking better on the 4061 through Brinkethin. Just some slow traffic on Lichard Hill up towards the M4 at Junction 36. Bridge End Town Centre not looking too bad. That's the latest.
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1: Let's go, girls.

Taylor Swift there and Opalite. I'm Shani here with you on Drive. So it was a little bit of a mixed weekend for football, wasn't it? Friday night, Wrexham beaten 6 away at West Ham. Saturday, Cardiff went down 1-0 away at Bolton. Not all bad news, though, for Welsh football. Swans had a brilliant result at home. It was amazing. Beating Burnley 3-1. That put Swansea up to second place now in the Championship League table. There's plenty more to come next Saturday. Cardiff are at home to Charlton. That one kicks off at 12:30. Wrexham are at home to

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4: The top stories this hour. The leaders of Scotland, Wales and Northern Ireland have called for the right to hold independence referendums. They signed a memorandum promising to work together to bring about significant constitutional change. Downing Street says the Prime Minister remains committed to the United Kingdom. Meanwhile, Andy Burnham is taking a short break after the death of his father. Roy had been suffering with advanced Alzheimer's disease, which meant he didn't know his son was Prime Minister. The House of Lords is debating plans to cap political donations from Britons overseas, as Downing Street says the current proposals aren't the limit of their ambitions. Two £36 million donations to Reform UK have intensified calls for new rules. And Oasis have announced a worldwide tour next year, and these fans say they're made up.
5: A few of my friends have already discussed about how we're going to pull together and try and get the tickets.
6: I think it's great that they're on tour again.
7: Did go to one of the Heaton Park gigs. I think it's great that they're back.
4: Registration is open, with the band saying better processes are in place to protect people from ticket tax.
8: Now for the news across South and West Wales. The First Ministers of Wales, Scotland and Northern Ireland are expected to call on Downing Street to facilitate constitutional change. For the first time since devolution, all three nations have leaders who want to leave the UK. Pembrokeshire Council says there's been a rise in online abuse directed at its staff. The council says serious cases have been reported to police. It's reminding people that they can challenge council decisions but should not target individual members of staff with abuse. Carmarthenshire Council wants residents to have their say on future walking, cycling and wheeling routes. People can suggest new routes or improvements as part of an update covering the next 15 years. An information session will be held next week. And Bridgend Council has taken control of a property in Mysteg that has been empty for three decades. The house on Neath Road had fallen into disrepair with boarded up windows and overgrown vegetation. It's now expected to be sold at auction in October.
3: Weather.
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8: A mixture of cloudy skies and rain about, highs of 20 Celsius dropping to around 16 overnight. That's the latest. I'm Josh Tate.
9: Oh, Monday evening, turn up. Big tunes from Harry Styles, JLS and Sugar Bay.

what a tune. I'm Shani here with you on Drive. So, 70 birthdays for today. Andrew Lincoln is 53. You probably know him best as Rick Grimes from The Walking Dead, or the guy who held up the cards in Love Actually. Remember that? Anyway, he's 53 today. Nas is also 53. Of course, one of the biggest names in hip-hop. It would have also have been the birthday of Amy Winehouse, and it also would have been the birthday of Sam Neill as well. Happy birthday if you're celebrating. Hope it is as epic as you are.

0: classic. JLS, Everybody in Love. I'm Shani here on Drive. 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
11: Traffic back to normal now on the A4232, just up towards the M4 at Junction 33. And the M4 on the Traffic Wales cameras not looking too bad. Things also easing northbound on the 4063 between the Aberkenvig roundabout and Tondi Lights. And better too on Lichard Hill, just heading up towards the M4 at Junction 36. Bridge End Town Centre, no major delays now. A little slow on Park Street, but clear between the Council Office lights and Knowlton Street lights. And no delays out of Broadlands onto the A48. That's the latest.
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0: Oh, what a tune. Sharni here with you on Drive. Now, something really special is happening soon that I'd love for you to get behind. It's Kicking It for Tate. Now, it's a charity football match happening at Pontardawe Football Club Sunday, the 27th of September. Now, it's raising money for five-year-old Tate, who is living with Sanfilippo syndrome type A. It's a form of childhood dementia. I actually met Tate and his mum, Tammy, recently. Honestly, he is such a gorgeous little boy. And Tammy, mum, is doing literally everything she possibly can to raise these vital funds for life-saving treatment for her son. And I know, you know, in South Wales, we love to get behind people like this. So it's going to be a brilliant afternoon too. You've got Lee Trundle. There's loads of Welsh rugby stars, Love Island stars, the Welsh Erection Boys. There's loads more familiar faces taking part. Now, kickoff, 3 o'clock over at Pontardawe FC. There's a raffle, entertainment afterwards. If you can get along, have some fun and help Tate at the same time. It's Kicking It for Tate. You can find out more details on the socials. Just search Kicking It for Tate.
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1: No issues on the roads if you're heading out at the moment. Clear on the A4232 up towards junction 33 of the M4 at Cardiff Western Services, and looking okay on the westbound side of the M42. Back to normal for the 4063 between the Aberkenvig roundabout and the Tondi lights. No delays through Brinkethin now either on the 4061, and all looking okay for Bridge End Town Centre. Clear between the council office lights and Knowlton Street lights, and no problems coming out of Broadlands onto the A48. That's the latest.
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0: love that. I'm Charlie here with you on Drive. That is about it from me, though, this afternoon. I'll be back tomorrow from 3 with another big 5 more calls for the best music. Don't go anywhere, though. The Wyn Evans Happy Hour with Nathaniel Carr's Driving You Happy is up next.
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2: The top stories this hour. Scotland, Wales and Northern Ireland's first ministers have declared that Westminster's time is coming to an end as they signed a cooperation agreement in Cardiff. Downing Street says the three nationalist leaders should focus more on the cost of living than trying to leave the United Kingdom. Meanwhile, Number 10 says Andy Burnham's cancelled all his engagements until the end of tomorrow. It's after the death of his father, Roy, who'd been suffering from Alzheimer's. Two participants in yesterday's Great North Run have died. The men, who are both 25 and from North East England, collapsed during the half marathon. 63,000 runners took part. The government's looking at nationalising the UK's third largest steelworks. Business Secretary Jonathan Reynolds has told MPs ministers are engaging directly in the sale of Speciality Steel UK. And Oasis have confirmed a return to Nebworth. They'll play four shows there next year as part of a 38-date tour across the UK, Europe and the US. Fans will have to register for a code to be able to buy ticket.
3: Now for the news across South and West Wales. The First Ministers of Wales, Scotland and Northern Ireland are expected to call on Downing Street to facilitate constitutional change. For the first time since devolution, all three nations have leaders who want to leave the UK. Pembrokeshire Council says there's been a rise in online abuse directed at its staff. The council says serious cases have been reported to police. It's reminding people that they can challenge council decisions but should not target individual members of staff with abuse. Carmarthenshire Council wants residents to have their say on future walking, cycling and wheeling routes. People can suggest new routes or improvements as part of an update covering the next 15 years. An information session will be held next week. And Bridge End Council has taken control of a property in Mystegg that has been empty for three decades. The house on Neath Road had fallen into disrepair with boarded up windows and overgrown vegetation. It's now expected to be sold at auction in October.
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3: A mixture of cloudy skies and rain about, highs of 20 Celsius dropping to around 16 overnight. That's the latest. I'm Josh Tate.
0: This is the Win Ever

Dodgy and good enough. Some people say I'm dodgy. So did you have a good weekend? What did you get up to? What did you do? Let me know. 07740938500. That's my WhatsApp number. 07740938500. Send me WhatsApp now. I love WhatsApp voice messages. I'm going to have a little look in a minute at WhatsApps. You try saying that. I'm going to have a look in a minute at what WhatsApps have come in so far. You can also get in touch with me online via nationplayer.com. And don't forget, you can listen in all sorts of ways to us online, on DAB, now on the Fire Stick, now on the Amazon, the old Amazon. So yeah, there's loads of ways. There's no excuse not to listen to the happy hour, to fill your life with positivity. Happy Monday.

0: Madonna and Beautiful Stranger. How you diddly doing? Hope you're having a brilliant Monday. And getting back to work hasn't been that hard for you. My mate Peter, his little boy's been ill. And I didn't know about it till I rang him on the weekend to see how he was. I was like, how are you, Pete? Because, Luke has been so unwell. So wishing Luke a very speedy recovery. And anybody else who's ended up, you know, spending some time in hospital, that is no fun at all, is it? None whatsoever. So I'm thinking about you. Whatever you're doing today, be brilliant. Right, when I was on Strictly, I chose this next song, just because I think it's a brilliant song. And Mika actually sent a message. So yeah, it's even better now.
1: I want to talk to you. The last time we talked, Mr. Smith, you reduced...

0: Yazoo, and don't go. You're listening to Win Evans' Happy Hour. Why not bang me a message? Let me have a look what messages we've got in here. Now, I'll have to have a little look, because I haven't looked again tonight yet. I looked right at the start of the show, and then I take my eye off the pulse a tiny bit, so I need to do that. But what you need to do is go to nationplayer.com. 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

And never forget. Here's one in from John Hellyer. Hello, Win Evans. How's it going? I think I've listened to you, and I could not stop laughing to you. Where'd you get your script from? I would like to hear, if possible, something from the Pet Shop Boys. Excellent show. The script is just me. It's just me prattling on, really, saying inappropriate things. But I've got ADHD, so, what can I say? Sometimes it's funny, sometimes it's not funny. But as long as I'm filling the silence, that's all that my brain is really thinking about. So, no scripts, I'm afraid, John. No scripts at all. Like you could probably tell. Anyway, this is the Pet Shop Boys, and the best place to go in Wales? Well, go west.

0: That is Kygo and Whitney Houston and Higher Love. You are listening to the Wyn Evans Happy Hour here and all over Wales. So it is the home of positivity. Stay with me.
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3: With Nathaniel Carr's Bridge End, Cardiff, Cumbran and Swansea. 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

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I'm glad that I got you, and it's alright. 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
1: The Famous Five are on the train to Cardiff, planning their Welsh adventure.
2: 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And number one on my list is the legend of the Red Dragon. Then tomorrow we'll look for the legendary fairies of Pennold Castle, adds Dick. But first, let's try the legendary Welsh cakes, quips George. Yes, let's start there, laughs Anne.
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